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1: Hi, this is Jack White.
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Yeah, sure, I know. It's a free country and I ain't got the right. But I got a badge. What do you got?

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7: 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We're sailing to Boston i dziś Gangrene i Smegma and the Nuns.
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10: 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What zest! What drive! Wow! Yeah!

0: Still not loud enough. Still not fast enough.
1: One, two. One, two, three, four.
2: Who gives a fuck what you think?

Before your funeral and your coffin lid is closed, before you are buried and your flesh turns cold, before you are covered with the last shovelful of dirt, be sure you are really dead.

0: Statler?
1: Yeah, what?
0: Is that it?
1: Yes, it's over. How'd you like it?
0: I don't know. I slept through the whole thing.
1: Well, you didn't miss much.